0: livre, uma hora sem intervalos.
1: You and I in a little toy shop by a bag of bags.

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0: 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Would you rescue me? Would you rescue me? Would you rescue me when I'm by myself? When I need your love, if I need your help, would you rescue me? Would you rescue me?
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1: Could keep on because the force, it's got a lot of power, and it makes me feel like it makes me feel like